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6: It's 8 o'clock. I'm Jordan Brown, and this news is sponsored by Moncrief Heating and Air Conditioning. Now for our top story, a boil water advisory is in effect in South Fulton and Fairburn counties. The advisory is out of an abundance of caution after a power outage at the Adamsville Pump Station. The Department of Watershed Management advises customers to boil water for 1 minute before using it. Now voters in Georgia are reacting to President Trump's renewed focus on election security after his speech Thursday. The president called for tighter election security ahead of November's midterm elections when Republicans will be defending their congressional majorities. Atlanta resident Eric Berg says he's not worried about the president's specific concerns of foreign meddling, but feels the practice of ballot harvesting should face tighter safeguards.
7: I don't believe any of the they changed the balloting machines or any of that kind of stuff. But I do worry about ballot harvesting as a process, that it needs to be tightened up and made more secure so that we all have confidence.
6: In other news, a Gwinnett County man is arrested for aiming a gun at a person on a motorcycle during a road rage incident.
8: Video from a camera on the victim's helmet helps police locate the suspect, Scott Henderson, who is seen in video pointing a gun at the victim before speeding off. Under police questioning, Henderson admits he lost his temper but denies that's a gun in his hand in the video.
9: So where do we go from here?
10: From here, you will go to the jail.
9: I gotta go to jail for this?
10: Yes, you do.
8: Henderson is charged with aggravated assault. Gwinnett police say if